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Now when I talked to God, I knew he'd understand. He said, stick by me and I'll be your guiding hand. But don't ask me what I think of you. I might not give the answer that you want me to.

0: From the old days of Fleetwood Mac, 1970, Oh Well from the Coast. We also heard from Robin Ford and Lateral Climb, and started that set out with Paul Simon and Have a Good Time. That from Still Crazy After All These Years. Jim DeVille still doing radio after all these years, filling in for Joe today.
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0: And there is still a lot of music to be had in Mendocino County on this Sunday afternoon, Sunday evening at the Tall Guy Brewery from 4 to 7 today.

only mention this because I love the name of this band, the Dukes of Downward Mobility. Tall Guy Brewing, 4 to 7, Franklin Street, Fort Bragg. And we've got more music right here with John Mayer from the Coast.

0: I like to do a song of great social and political import. It goes like this. Oh, Lord, won't you buy me a Mercedes Benz? My friends all drive Porsches. I must make amends. Worked hard all my lifetime. No help from my friends. So, oh, Lord, won't you buy me a Mercedes Benz? Oh, Lord, won't you buy me a color TV? Dialing $4 is trying to find me. I wait for delivery each day until 3. So, oh Lord, won't you buy me a color TV? Oh Lord, won't you buy me a night on the town? I'm counting on you, Lord. Please don't let me down. Prove that you love me and buy the next round. Oh Lord, won't you buy me a night on the town? Everybody, oh Lord, won't you buy me a Mercedes Benz? My friends all drive Porsches. I must make amends. Worked hard all my lifetime. No help from my friends. So, oh Lord, won't you buy me a Mercedes Benz? That's it.
1: Janis Joplin from the Coast and Mercedes Benz. The Police were in there with probably the most fun back announce in radio. De-do-do-do-de-da-da-da. I've got to do that one more time. It's so much fun. The Police from the Coast with de-do-do-do-de-da-da-da. It's hard to say with a straight face. And we started that set out with John Mayer and New Light. And we've got music from the Faux Pas right after this.
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Eric Clapton from the Coast, and obviously he just can't stand it. Also in there, we heard the Yardbirds, Eric's former band, this time with Jeff Beck on guitar and Over, Under, Sideways, and Down. Neil Young from the Coast Concert Library gave us I Am a Child, that from his Bridge School Benefit Concert, Volume 1. And we started that set out with the Faux Pas and the Glockmaster from the Coast. And we've got one of my favorite Little Feat tunes up next, done by Linda Ronstadt. I'm Ukulele Magazine contributing editor Jim DeVille, and I can teach you, that's right, you, how to play the ukulele. In fact, I can have you playing music from your very first lesson. 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I'm back in my hometown now and offering lessons in the Fort Bragg, Mendocino area and online. 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Hey, let's play some music together. And summertime, perfect time to learn to play the ukulele. Give me a shout. And it's fun, really. We've got music from the Coast Concert Library. It's Linda Ronstadt from the Coast.

Spencer Davis Group from the Coast and Give Me Some Lovin'. We also heard from Steve Miller. He wanted some Jungle Love. And we started out with Linda Ronstadt from the Coast Concert Library and a little feet tune entitled Willin'. And we're Mendocino County's FM, KOZT Fort Bragg. Our friends just call us the Coast, with music from John Mellencamp.

0: Nice tune from Dan Hicks and the Hot Licks from the Coast, and That's Where I Am. We also heard from Joe Cocker and Delta Lady and started that set out with something from the Coast Concert Library. It's John Mellencamp and My Sweet Love. John currently out on tour. His Greatest Hits Tour, playing a lot of tunes in arena shows that he hasn't played for like 17 years. And that show will be coming to the West Coast to the Shoreline Amphitheater in mid-August. And we've got music up next from Boss Skaggs from the Coast.
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1: 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Deadline is September 30th. And we've got music from Boss Gags from the coast.

0: Don Henley from The Coast and the Sunset Grill. That from his solo effort, Building the Perfect Beast, from 1986. We heard from Gary Wright in My Love is Alive. And Bonnie Raitt from the Coast Concert Library gave us The Road's My Middle Name. And we started out with a big hit from Boss Gags from 1976 and Lowdown from The Coast.
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2: 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What do you usually do around this time of the year? No, no, no. That's right, you freak out because summer's almost over. But don't worry, baby. Our rock and roll dance party continues in defiance of all chronological time. 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

0: The Pretenders from the Coast Concert Library. Went all the way over to London for that one and Talk of the Town. Heard from the Byrds and Gunga Din from their Ballad of the Easy Rider album. And Mark Knopfler gave us Ahead of the Game. And did you say something about the Rolling Stones?
1: Rolling Stones songwriter and guitarist Keith Richards.
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1: Keith is 100% right. The new Stones album is outstanding. Hear for yourself as Mick Jagger, Keith Richards, and Ronnie Wood take you behind the scenes of their new record. It's the Rolling Stones' Foreign Tongues. 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
0: Yeah, you don't want to miss that one. The Stones' Foreign Tongues is racing up the charts, already number one in the UK. Jim DeVille filling in for Joe on this Sunday afternoon, Sunday evening. Thanks so much for joining me. And always remember that it's not coincidence, it's coincidence. With music from Dave Carter and Tracy Grammer from the coast. Have yourself a great evening.

Oh, yeah. Thank you for being here, Jim DeVille, ukulele or ukulele sensei. You know, Jim is with us because he came back home to Fort Bragg. He was born and raised here. So nice to have him here on the air, because he was on the air with Dredd down in San Francisco. Yeah, it's just a small world, isn't it? I'm Vicki, and thank you for listening to Mendocino County's FM, KOZT Fort Bragg. Our friends just call us the Coast. Let's go ahead now and have some Van Morrison with Mose Allison and From the Coast.

essential pleasure. I don't ask much in this life, no special consideration. 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

0: boy, that's Dave Matthews Band from the coast doing Gaucho. Bruce Hornsby with Cruise Control and Van Morrison sing along with Mose Allison off the tribute album Tell Me Something. Songs of Mose Allison. I Don't Want Much is what the song was. Yep.
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0: So coming up this week, the Ukiah Animal Shelter is having a three-day low-cost spay and neuter clinic. Now, that's for cats and with dogs under 90 pounds. You have to make an appointment. I can give you the number. It's 463-4782, or you can get on a wait list if you can't get an appointment right away. Yeah, you can get that information with the phone number at kozt.com on the Coastline calendar. Mm-hmm. Oh boy, here's you two, Eno and Luciano Pavarotti.

0: Dylan from the Coast was Blowing in the Wind. So we had Springsteen and the E Street Band with Blinded by the Light, and you two, Eno and Luciano Pavarotti, Miss Sarajevo. Don't you love that one? I hope you do.
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0: Got a new one for you here. Yeah, one of the heartbreakers. It's Mike Campbell and the Dirty Knobs and doing their own thing. Let's listen to it. New music. Mike Campbell and the Dirty Knobs from the Coast.

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1: Clapton from the coast with Key to the Highway, Santana, Samba Pati, and new music from Mike Campbell and the Dirty Knobs. We heard No Regrets off their Mission of Mercy album.
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2: 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The new Stones album is outstanding. Hear for yourself as Mick Jagger, Keith Richards, and Ronnie Wood take you behind the scenes of their new record. It's the Rolling Stones' Foreign Tongues, brought to you by the team of Bruce Fournier and Sally Coppage of Edward Jones Mendocino, and by Pro Metal Roof and Gutter Services, tough and beautiful for your home. 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
1: So, what do you say we play a Yesterday and Today with the Rolling Stones? It just came up like that, didn't it? Alrighty, got one from yesterday, and right now we'll play one from that Foreign Tongues new album. Yeah, and it's Mick Jagger's birthday celebration all around. Happy birthday, Mick. It's Rolling Stones, Yesterday and Today, from the coast.

There you have it, Yesterday and Today with the Rolling Stones. What that one was 1964, Honest I Do. And then before, new music off of Foreign Tongues, Rolling Stones with Some of Us. Yep, happy birthday to Mick Jagger and Sir Mick. And don't forget to be here on Saturday for Foreign Tongue special radio only concert. Oh, yeah. Okay, here is, did I say this is Mendocino County's FM, KOZT for Bragg? Our friends just call us the coast? Well, now I have. It's McCartney from the coast.

0: Oh, yes, yes, yes. That's James Taylor from The Coast with Today, Today, Today. Donovan beat Cafe, Crosby, Stills, Nash & Young with Helpless. And starting that one off with McCartney, Days We Left Behind, off his The Boys of Dungeons Lane. Just came out recently, didn't it?
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0: Robert Plant from the coast with the May Queen. The Who? 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
0: Oh, man. I was blessed to be able to see the Tom Rush concert at the Mendocino Music Festival. Oh, darn, and the music festival's over now. But next year we'll have some other wonderful stuff. But Tom Rush, what a storyteller. He had everybody laughing and... And he had a Brendan Cleary with him who was just fantastic. His guitar sounded so beautiful. It was a wonderful concert. We thank him for coming and being a part of the Mendocino Music Festival. And here's a song he did not play. Let's listen now. It's Tom Rush and From the Coast.

0: and sisters. Yep, that's what we heard. Well, it was better than what I did. Steely Dan from the Coast with Babylon Sisters. Before that, Love and Spoonful with Daydream. And Tom Rush. Wow, he was so wonderful. No regrets. That's what he sang there.
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0: So, you a filmmaker? 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Well, the Point Arena Theater is going to have their fourth annual Short Film Festival in November. 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And the deadline is August 15th. And if I just confuse you, you can go to KOZT.com and go to the Coastline Calendar or search for Point Arena Theater or the Short Film Festival, and you should be able to find it just fine to get that. Alrighty. Oh, man. Jack Johnson along with Eddie Vedder. Can't get much better than that, so here they are. Jack Johnson, Eddie Vedder, with Constellations from Live at Kokua and From the Coast.

0: All right, here we are. It is time for Little Steven's Underground Garage Show, right here on Mendocino County's FM, KOZT, Fort Bragg. Our friends just call us the Coast. Hey, I'm Vicki, and thanks for listening to the Coast. We really appreciate it. Say, Little Steven's going to be doing some in the summer kind of songs and stuff. Before we get into that, let's remind you of your local sponsor. Yep, our local sponsor. Homestyle Cafe in Fort Bragg, where good cooking comes first. Just a little north of the Noya Bridge. On Friday, we usually eat there on Friday. I don't know why, but we had the tostada. It is a yummy salad with a, I had the crispy corn tortilla with cheddar cheese, and then they put refried beans on the tortillas. Then they put lettuce and tomatoes, salsa and sour cream and cheddar cheese on top of that. Yeah, it's good. It's good. I hope you get a chance to go by and get one. You might want to have someone else help you eat it, but it is really good. So don't forget, go see the people at the Homestyle Cafe. Thank them for the show. Get something to eat. And, oh, don't forget, do you have a Coast card? Easy to do. You go on KOZT.com, you'll see where you can ask us for one. We'll send it to you free. And all you have to do is go to the different businesses that say they like to have be able to give you a discount just because you have a Coast card. And don't forget, show them a Coast card before you order just to make sure they're still saying they want to do the deal. And, Coast card. You can save. That's a real good idea. All right, now for you out of the area, let's go ahead and get everybody together and we'll have Little Steven's Underground Garage Show right now and from the Coast.
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9: Now they will know why they are afraid of the dark. 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
10: 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Do not attempt to adjust the picture. We are controlling transmission.
11: I want counterculture. 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

Right? School, torture, nature dying, global cold after global hot, the horrors of the holidays, forced socialization. August is the beginning of the end, and God forbid you need a doctor. They're all in Scotland, hustling dentists and psychiatrists on the golf course. What's really bugging me, though, thanks for asking, is why does Sweden and all our other pagan friends, just kidding, call June 24th the summer solstice? Why do they call that midsummer? When every semi-sober Wiccan that I know knows the real middle of summer is this week, halfway in between the summer solstice of June 21st and the autumn equinox of September 23rd. Ah, but not so fast, my horny heathen friend. As luck would have it, the summer solstice, which is celebrated June 24th, though because of the change in the Gregorian calendar, don't ask, it's actually June 21st, is actually the longest day of the year. So the Celts and all our other blissfully godless ancestors figured May 1st as the beginning of summer, 6 months exactly from Halloween, the beginning of winter. And since the first week of August was the first harvest festival, June 21st, whatever, fell right in the middle. Now, I know May 1st became a more political type holiday, International Workers' Day, Labor Day, and all that, but it all started with three straight days of unrestrained sexuality in Rome and dancing around a tall symbolic schlong called a maypole in Celtville. So therefore, what? You want to dance, right? Because you feel like you missed all the action? Okay, let's go. And any dance symbolizing ritual fertility will work.

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2: 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Let's make it.
1: A freak out?
2: 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I come ready to fly.
1: Kruby, I'll get my wheels.
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2: Well, then let's fly.

0: Don't try to entrap me, Mr. McGarrett. I have no idea how, where, or from whom Edie got the dosage of speed, acid, or whatever it was that freaked her out. For myself, I fortunately reached the central experience without the use of chemicals.
1: But as a professor of chemistry, you could whip up a batch of acid or speed on a moment's notice, huh?
0: A man would be a fool or a saint to break the law in order that others might catch a glimpse of God.

We started our midsummer freak out. With the coolest garage rock record ever made, I Can Only Give You Everything, from Them, 1966, the second album, Them Again, Van Morrison, Never Better, Tommy Scott producing, Lords of the New Church, Dance With Me, from their second album, Is Nothing Sacred, the amazing Steve Bader's, writing that one with guitar player Brian James, Todd Rundgren producing. Funky Street was Arthur Conley, 1968, produced by the great Tom Dowd. And we were dancing with Joey Ramone. Do You Want to Dance? The Ramones' cover of the Bobby Freeman classic from their third album, Rocket to Russia, produced by Tony Bon Jovi and Tommy Ramone. What's a midsummer freakout without Psychotic Reaction? Incomplete, I would say. Count Five, their contribution to Infamy, 66. And the Beach Boys, Dance, Dance, Dance, and their seventh album, Beach Boys Today. Today being 1965. Brian and brother Carl writing that one with Mike Love. We're doing the midsummer freak out again, baby. And while you're contemplating the fact that maybe Al Gore was right after all, we'll keep you distracted.

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2: Yeah, you know, little Stephen reminds me that summer is almost over. But guess what? Saturday is August 1st. Crazy. This is a fast year. Well, August 1st and August 2nd is Art in the Gardens down at the coast of Mendocino Coast Botanical Gardens, where they have like 50 artists showing their stuff. They got the blooms are just outrageous in the gardens right now. And don't forget, we've got live music out there on our friends and co-worker Hugh and his wife Jamie. Sugar is what they call themselves. We'll be playing at 11 o'clock on Saturday in the gardens, and then Wendy DeWitt's place later. I mean, it's a lovely day. The weather is going to be fantastic. So I hope you get a chance to go and go to Art in the Gardens. They also have like wine tasting, and you can buy an extra ticket to do that because they have some beautiful wineries also there. It's just a wonderful day. It'll be sunny and nice. Oh, I can't wait to go. All right. Art in the Garden Saturday and Sunday, and right now we have Little Stevens Underground Garage right here from the coast.
3: Our freak of the week is the king of rock and roll, the originator, the creator, the emancipator, the architect, the bronze Liberace, the Georgia peach, an international treasure, still the beauty on duty, and my namesake, Little Richard. Richard Wayne Penniman was born December 5th, 1932, the third of 12 children. Raised in a Macon, Georgia ghetto, and son of a full-time preacher and part-time moonshiner, Charlie Bud Penniman, the entire neighborhood sang for attention. The street vendors, the preachers, and newsboys. And after sister Rosetta Tharpe invited Richard to sing on stage in 1944, he was showbiz bound. He recorded for RCA and Peacock from 1951 to 1954, but nothing much came of it. Then Richard's friend Lloyd Price told him to send a demo to Art Roop of Specialty Records in L.A. And he told him, these guys know what they're doing. Art Roop sent Robert Bumps Blackwell to New Orleans to audition him, and the session at Cosimo Matassa's joint wasn't going too well. Richard was trying to sing a slow bluesy number. So they went to lunch at the Dewdrop Inn, where there was an old upright piano on stage. And Richard jumped up, started banging his boogie-woogie style piano and screaming, "Tutti Frutti, good booty." Bumps Blackwell said, "Now that's more like it." They cleaned up the lyrics a little bit, and from September of 1955 until he left Specialty in October of 57, everything he did was a hit. Little Richard would quit rock and roll in 1957 after witnessing the Russian Sputnik. Yeah, he felt that was the end of the world. So he became a preacher, sang gospel for 5 years, but then came back to rock and roll in 62 with a tour of England with an unknown group called the Beatles as his opening act, and 15-year-old Billy Preston playing organ in his band. Richard would come back to England the next year with the Rolling Stones as his opening act. and toured the States a year after that with Jimi Hendrix as his guitar player. He'd stop rocking to preach one more time in the 80s, during which he would perform his first marriage, Little Stephen and Maureen, 1982, and later get into other celebrity nuptials. He would play Bill Clinton's inaugural, My Hero, Where Would We Be Without Him, Little Richard.

0: money. You know, I'd sit up all night looking at the contract, you know, trying to figure out how I was going to make any money out of
1: half a cent per record.
2: You had to sell two records to make a penny.
0: Right.
1: The record cost 59 cents then, didn't it?
0: Yeah. Yeah.
1: Well, there were 58 other pennies going somewhere.
2: I
1: majored in math. Yeah, I was looking at the other 58 cents.
2: Well, I majored in mouth. I was doing all the talking and no walking.
1: The
2: didn't
1: record
2: make
1: was all you.
2: Couldn't even understand the contract. When I got it, I looked at it, all I wanted to see was a little richer. When I saw it, I said, I got a contract. I didn't even read the other part. Yeah!

0: Sally, their cool version of it, produced by Shel Talmy.
1: Indigo Sky, Banda AL9. 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
0: He's Got the Power was the Exciters, their follow-up to Tell 'Em, written by the great Ellie Greenwich and Tony Powers, before she hooked up with Jeff Barry, and produced by Lieber and Stoller. How's that for a combination? Classic girl group stuff there.
1: That Girl is Ryan Hamilton. He wrote it with Levi Smith, Dave Draper producing. The album is Haunted by American Dreams. Get it from RyanHamiltonMusic.com.
0: And Rip This Joint, kind of Rolling Stones tribute to Little Richard in a way. The legendary Exile on Main Street just recently reissued. If you don't have that one, you're really missing something. We'll be back with a very cool British invasion band that forgot to invade and even forgot to have a Wikipedia page when we continue the Midsummer Freakout.

We started with our tribute to Little Richard, the originator, with his version of Brown Sugar from the King of Rock and Roll in 1971. The Kinks' first single was a cover of Little Richard's Long Talk.

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1: Let's talk about what SPACE is up to. Okay, that's the School of Performing Arts and Cultural Education. They allow young people to be creative through dance, theater, music, and cultural education. They are presenting Dreams. It's got 30 local teens, dancers, and original summer showcase going on. Friday, two performances, noon and one at 6 p.m. And you can get your tickets at Mendocino Book Company. Now, SPACE, helping kids learn to be creative without their phones. It's a wonderful organization. I hope you get a chance to go and see one of their performances. All right, let's get back. Lil Stevens, Underground Garage, and From the Coast.
2: What do you do when on the verge of success, another band comes along with the same name? That's what happened to the Byrds. B-I-R-D-S. Formed in Usley, West London, 1964, Ron Wood, lead guitar, Tony Monroe, rhythm guitar, Kim Gardner, bass, Bob Langham, then Pete Hocking, changing his name to Pete McDaniel on drums, and the most underrated, never mentioned singer in rock and roll history, Allie McKenzie on vocals. They were right there in the middle of it, with the Yardbirds, the Who, the Pretty Things, the Tridents, the Moody Blues, the Move, the Kinks, the Small Faces, the Animals, and all the rest. And they were just as good as any of them. They got on TV, got signed to Decca. Their first single, You Don't Love Me, did all right. And their second single, Leaving Here, was climbing the charts in spring of 65, when along came the American Byrds, B-Y-R-D-S. Decca tried to sue them, but the different spelling got it thrown out of court. They'd hang around for another year, make a dozen or so really cool records, and then call it a day. Ron Wood would do all right, playing bass on Jeff Beck's first two legendary historic albums, and then he'd end up in the Rolling Stones. But listen to his tone on this very first single, this Bo Diddley cover. It's just amazing. And Allie McKenzie, he would never find another band as cool as his first, and he needs to be remembered.

0: I wonder where she is.
1: Maybe she went out.
0: I know she went out. But what I'd like to know is where did she went?
1: Maybe she went to the mountains with Betty.
0: That's probably just where she is. She makes me sick. She knew we were coming home today. What did she have to go to the mountains for?
1: Well, if she didn't go to the mountains, Muhammad would have to come here.

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You'll be sorry you missed your chance to enjoy some of the many tempting goodies waiting for you. Stretch your legs now while the stretching's good. 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

0: We started that set with one of the bird's best.
1: Like a bird.
0: You don't love me. Yeah, it's a Bo Diddley song, and it was the B-side of their first single, which we closed the set with. We'll get there in a minute. Once again, Ally McKenzie, one of the great underrated lead singers. Ronnie Wood, Tony Monroe, and Pete McDaniel. Ronnie Wood playing amazing guitar in 1964. Amazing, right? I mean, incredible, right? We ain't got nothing yet. Blues Magoos out of the Bronx. Psychedelic Lollipop. Maybe the coolest album title ever. 1966. Pretty Little Angel Eyes. Curtis Lee from Yuma, Arizona. Backed by the Halos. Produced by Phil Spector. Written by Tommy Boyce and Curtis Lee. One of my favorites growing up. 1961. Giant Thunders and Heartbreakers, Born to Lose, from their first album, LAMF. Johnny wrote it, Speedy Keen produced it.
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0: And we close with the A-side of the Byrds' first single, You're On My Mind, written by Ronnie Wood. Just in time for the Midsummer Freakout.

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4: 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Yep, right here on Mendocino County's FM, KOZT Fort Bragg. 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I'm Vicki. Thanks for listening. Hey, we're listening to Lil' Steven's Underground Garage Show right now. Yeah, it's brought to you locally by Homestyle Cafe in Fort Bragg. It's where good cooking comes first. They're just a little north of the Noyo Bridge on Highway 1. That's the corner of South Street and Highway 1 in Fort Bragg. Put it in your navigator and head on over Tuesday through Sunday, 6:30 a.m. to 2 p.m. Yep, they have some wonderful food, a lot of variety, and so everybody can get something. They can. Take them all. They do have a big table in the back there, and it's... Yeah, it's good. It's good. Hope you get a chance to do that. All right, let's go ahead and get back to Underground Garage with Lil' Steven and From the Coast.
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who hiccuped endlessly trying to giggle but wound up with a sob behind a partition in a Turkish bath when the blonde and naked angel came to pierce them with a sword, who lost their love boys to the three old shrews of fate, the one-eyed shrew of the heterosexual dollar, the one-eyed shrew that winks out of the womb, and the one-eyed shrew that does nothing but sit on her ass and snip the intellectual golden threads of the craftsman's

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1: Hello there, friends. Today we benefit from my highly successful book, How to Teach a Mean Bully a Lesson at the Beach. First, it is essential to find a lovely young girl in front of whom you can show off by defending her honor. Pardon me, lovely lady, but I wish to defend your honor should a big, rough, mean, loathsome bully kick sand in your eyes and... 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Always be careful in selecting a real lady to defend.

0: started.
1: We started that set with our coolest song in the world this week, Neighborhood Bully from The Sins. The album is Gem Celebrates Bob Dylan. Once a year, the Gem Records puts out a tribute record, and they're always good. This one, no exception. Bob Dylan originally had the track on Infidels. The band produced it, and they are Cindy Dawson, Henry Seas, Dave Hall, and Pat Carpenter. Get it from gemrecordings.com, Gem with a J. Our coolest song in the world this week, Neighborhood Bully from The Sins.
2: Ramblin' Gamblin' Man was the great Bob Seger with the Bob Seger System. Written and produced by Bob and Punch Andrews, 1969. Still my favorite single of his.
1: Can You Feel It? The Disciples of Soul covering the Jacksons. 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
2: Fun stuff. Elmore James, Look on Yonder's Wall, 1961. 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
8: 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So go ahead and find out about Noyo Center for Marine Sciences. Yeah. It's in the Coastline calendar. Yeah, KOZT.com. 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

girl growing up in Boston in the late 30s, early 40s was all about the bands and the movies. No, not rock and roll bands. They wouldn't be invented until Howlin' Wolf and Muddy Waters plugged in and went electric 10 years later. We're talking about a time before America would learn to be afraid, before our personalities were strangled, before our innovations were deemed too expensive, before our sense of adventure was canceled. It was a time when things were big, ideas were big, and the bands were big. I mean 20 to 25 musicians and a singer or two big, and she loved it. And if the bands were big, the movies were gigantic, shown in glorious, lush palaces of marble and velvet, transporting the 15-year-old girl to a desperately needed, glamorous, far-off fantasy land. Yes, the movies were a wonderful diversion from the war, but it was more than that. What did a young Italian-American girl, full of life, have to look forward to? And the oldest of five, no less, with a psychotically strict mother. This meant she was not only watched like a hawk, but had to cover for the others when they managed to make some fun of their drab existence. That's why the Catholic Church was so popular. All the wonderful rituals, the magnificently crafted environment, the Latin sermon, call and response, regal hierarchy. It was as close to showbiz as they were ever going to come. And the mandatory visiting of seven churches on Holy Thursday was their Woodstock. St. Lazarus, St. Mary's, Sacred Heart, Star of the Sea, St. Carmel, the convent at the top of the heights, and even the Irish church of St. Joseph's to see how the other half lived. She had no hobbies. As the oldest, it was all cleaning, sewing, cooking, and do good in school. For what? Oh no, she had to escape. She went to the movies four times a week, like the other kids in the suburbs of Jeffreys Point, Watertown, Cambridge, Belmont, East Boston. She went to her local theater in Orient Heights, the Orient Palace, during the week. I asked her why they called it Orient Heights. She said if you climbed the 88 steps to the top of the cliff at sundown, you'd see a Chinese sky. I said, Ma, what exactly does that mean? She said, you'd know it if you saw it. But on weekends, she went to the big city for the big show, the Loews Orpheum and the Metropolitan in Boston proper. Saturdays and Sundays, you got a big band live on stage, the Pathé newsreel, a cartoon, and a movie for somewhere between a quarter and 50 cents. She couldn't remember exactly. But the price back at the Orient Palace Wednesday nights for a movie was a quarter, and they gave you a free dish. Thursday afternoons, the price for a newsreel, cartoon, and a movie dropped to a nickel. And the fantasies couldn't be big enough. Bring 'em on. Gone with the Wind. Casablanca. Now Voyager. The Flying Tigers. Citizen Kane. Robin Hood. The Roaring Twenties. Big, baby. Cagney big. Bogart big. Betty Davis, Gene Kelly, Grace Kelly, Elizabeth Taylor, William Holden, John Wayne, Errol Flynn big. Then weekends, she'd put up with dates she mostly tolerated just to get to the totem pole, a teenage nightclub in Norumbega Park. There she'd see Louis Prima, Stan Kenton, Woody Herman, the Dorsey Brothers, Count Basie, Benny Goodman, Duke Ellington, and their singers, Tony Bennett and Joe Stafford, Ella Fitzgerald and the Mills Brothers, Al Hibbler, and oh yeah, Frank Sinatra. The girls liked the singers, the boys liked the bands. Nothing much has changed there. Everything's just gotten smaller. Including, unfortunately, our dreams.

0: I'm afraid. That's why I couldn't get out of the car to see my Tess, my child.
1: Alan Swan, afraid? The defender of the crown? Captain from Tortuga, the last knight of the round table?
0: Those are movies, damn you. Look at me. I'm flesh and blood, life size, no larger. I'm not that

Thank you, and hello, feature film freaks. Art Fern here today with today's fabulous feature film find. Nelson Eddy, Ed Barbar, Ozzie Nelson, Ozzie Davis, Betty Davis, Schmutz the Wonder Pig. In Flash Gordon zips open his spacesuit.

0: Yeah, we started that set dedicated to a story my mother told me with Frank Sinatra's This Town. It's Frank doing Nancy. Lee Hazlewood wrote it for Nancy. Bob Gaudio produced that, arranged by Klaus Obermann for The World We Knew. And I hear you, Frankie. 35mm Dreams was Garland Jeffries, and ghostwriter Roy Sakala producing 77. Dirty Water, little nod to my hometown, Myanmar. Ed Cobb writing and producing for the Standells.
1: Stupidity by Stupidity, covering Solomon Burke. Stupidity produced it, and Stupidity conceived it.
0: And we close with one of the great voices of all time, Sam Cooke's Mary's Place. The great Dave Hassinger engineering that, Renee Hall arranging, Sam writing and co-producing with Hugo and Luigi. And here's hoping you all find your way to Mary's Place tonight.
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1: We want to thank the Hard Rock Cafes, hotels, casinos, and the Seminole coolest Indian tribe ever for being our sponsor from day one. And I want to thank all of the Hard Rock employees around the world as we stop in and do our DJ thing when we're on the road. Nicest people in the world, in addition to the best food. And someday will be a rock and roll circuit. I'm never going to give up on that. We want to thank Premier Networks, our new syndicator, Julie Talbot, Rick Bucchietti, Tanya Juhasz, and Corey Neal. Forgive the pronunciation. I'll get it right eventually. And if you're in need of any guitars or amps or tambourines, go see Andy Babuke. I want to thank our... Is Intrepid the word? Or is that an aircraft carrier? Dennis Mortensen, who puts the show together every week in spite of the odds. Go to undergroundgarage.com if you've missed any of our last 750 shows. And Facebook and Twitter and at Stevie Van Zandt. You can talk to me personally. And thank you, Alan Freed. We'll see you all next week.
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8: 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Yeah. Little Steven's Underground Garage right here on Mendocino County's FM, KOZT, Fort Bragg. Our friends just called us to coast. Yay. 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They're in Fort Bragg. They are two blocks up. They are on the corner of South Street and Highway 1 in Fort Bragg. And they are open Tuesday through Sunday, 6:30 a.m. till 2 p.m. Breakfast and lunch, or lunch and breakfast. Okay, I do get omelets for lunch quite often. And I love their home fries. Crispy. I like the potatoes crispy on the outside but soft in the middle. You know, okay. All right, well, I don't want to make everybody hungry now. But Tuesday, let's all go and get some omelets with potatoes. All right, I'm stopping. So now we'll have Tom Petty and the Heartbreakers and From the Coast.

0: Hey, that's Dylan from the coast with Just Like a Woman. Grateful, Crosby, Stills, and Nash in their first Dark Star. Grateful Dead, Uncle John's Band, and Tom Petty and the Heartbreaker with Hope You Never.
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0: Let's celebrate the birthday of Roger Taylor. 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

0: Clapton from the coast with Let It Grow. Queen with Birthday Boy, Roger Taylor. We will rock you. We are the champions of News of the World. Ah, yeah. You didn't want to go to sleep, did you? 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
0: Yeah, so, you know, if you wanted to stream that and you live in Ukiah and you didn't know how to do it, you could go to Tech Help Saturday morning and they could teach you how to load the coast apps. Yeah, we have an iPhone kind of app and we have a Android app, and yeah, you can do that. And also, once you get those in, you can take us with you anywhere. Oh, it's so cool. All right. Oh, man. It's been really weird times. Something about unique times. Yes, we live in interesting times. Anyway, a lot of stuff going on. We've got AIG, Art in the Gardens, coming up this weekend. And all sorts of other stuff. So if you need something to do, don't forget to go to the Coastline Calendar at KOZT.com and see what's up in Mendocino County and some of our points beyond. Yeah. Okay, I'm Vicki. Thank you for listening to The Coast. Here's Beatles. Good night.

when Bobby called me in 2018 about doing the Wolf Brothers, my first thought was that, all right, I'm going to get a master class in fearlessness and lack of self-consciousness applied to music from one of the all-time greats, and then I'm going to take that lesson.

0: happen and apply it to every aspect of my life.
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1: Of course. Why, he'll hear my signal no matter where he is.
2: 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I didn't hear anything.
1: Of course not, 99. Only dogs can hear that.
3: Hello, Neil and Buzz. I'm talking to you by telephone from the Oval Room at the White House. And this certainly has to be the most historic telephone call ever made.
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1: Hey there, it's Rob Reinhart, your host for Acoustic Cafe. 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

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Sorrow more distant than a star. Multicolor run down over your body. 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
1: Okay, brace yourself. This is one of those big, long legal things we just have to do. Contest rules on the coast. Unless otherwise specified in the rules for a particular contest, all contests conducted by KOZT The Coast are open to anyone over the age of 12. One entry per person per contest. Contests restricted to persons 18 and over or 21 and over will be specified on air and or in official contest rules for that particular contest. Winners of prizes valued over $600 must provide their social security number to the Coast. In the event that a winner does not meet eligibility requirements or cannot utilize a prize won through a Coast contest, the Coast reserves the right to award the prize to another eligible entrant. Coast contest winners can win once every 60 days for all regular contests conducted by the station on air, through mail, fax, email, or on our website. Winners may win only one prize per year valued at $600 or more. Prizes will be held for 30 days. Unclaimed prizes will be returned to the prize closet. General entry rules for contests. Contests conducted by the Coast are open to all listeners to the Coast unless specified in a particular contest's rules as posted on or in the rules aired on the Coast. Winners are notified by the Coast or confirmed when the winner contacts the Coast. The Coast is not responsible for mechanical telephone or fax machine error, failure, or omission, lost or unreadable mail or email service disruption. All contest rules and restrictions are subject to final review by the Coast and may be modified, or contests may be terminated at any time at the sole discretion of the Coast. Complete rules for contests conducted by the Coast are available Monday through Friday except holidays during regular business hours or by mail, 110 South Franklin Street, Fort Bragg, 95437. Send a self-addressed stamped envelope marked Rules. No purchase necessary, void where prohibited. All entrants agree to release the use of their name and city of residence as well as the broadcast transmission of information pertaining to their entry or prize-winning conversations without additional consideration. Winners may also be required to sign a release of liability in connection with the contest conducted by the Coast. All decisions of station management with regard to the selection of winners, the awarding of prizes, or any interpretation of these rules are final. By entering a contest conducted by the Coast, each contestant agrees to these rules and to accept decisions by station management as final. All entries become the sole property of the Coast. Whew, that's done.

Number 126. I will be right tomorrow.

I'm a man on a track, walking 30 miles with a sack on his back. And he put down his load, for he thought it was the best. Made a home in the wilderness. He built a cabin and a winter store. And he plowed the ground by the cold lake shore. The other travelers came walking down the track. They never went further, they never went back. Then came the church,

0: The police have walked over the demonstrators on the left stairway of Fairweather and dragged them off the stairs. Some of them are students again, and some of them are faculty members.
1: 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I know you! You're Kareem Abdul-Jabbar!
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2: 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Of 15 days in October 1962, when the world stood on the brink of nuclear destruction.
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state. I got a steel train in the rain, and the wind bites my cheek through the wing. And it's these late nights, and this freeway flying always makes me sing. There's a duster trying to change my tune. He's pulling up fast on the right, rolling restlessly by 24-hour moon.

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1: 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And the Coast's beautiful mug. 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

Well, that is certainly good advice. This too shall pass. So sings Jamestown Revival, bringing us about 6 o'clock in the morning. It's Mendocino County's FM, KOZT, Fort Bragg. Our friends just call us the Coast. July 27th, for those keeping score at home. It is a Monday again. We've batted around. We're back at the top of the order. We're going to step in and take some swings. Dred Scott here, live human being, not AI. In Studio A, Joe Rogelski's over at the Coast News Desk in Studio B. You know, the more things change, the more they stay the same. And one thing that never changes is that Bob Dylan is on tour somewhere. He's actually taken the night off, but he'll be back at it again tomorrow night in Raleigh, North Carolina. And who knows what songs might make the set list at any given Bob Dylan show. Only Bob Dylan knows. And sometimes you can't even recognize him because of the arrangement. But I bet the folks in Raleigh would be happy if he played this one tomorrow night. Dylan from the Coast.

0: There's Dave Matthews Band from the Coast singing From the Windows from the Walk Around the Moon album that came out in 2023, you know, recorded at the tail end of the pandemic. So it's got kind of that pandemic vibe, you know, that shelter in place feel. And we'll get back together when the war is over, as Dave sings there. That's kind of war meant metaphorically or perhaps more literally in the situation we're in now. Also, Bob Dylan, Positively 4th Street. Oh, right, 6:08, Monday morning. Tread and Rogelski at your service. Glad that you're with us. Grateful you can be here. Wouldn't want you anywhere else. How was your weekend? What did you do? Get out there. I was a bit of a homebody. I got out a little bit, but I was at home. I was researching and scheming and making plans. All will be revealed soon enough. But hopefully yours was a good one, and we're going to try to make this a good week. It's going to be a good week. Rogelski's going to have full updates from the Coast News Desk beginning at 6:30, and very soon we'll also give you clue number one in today's Racine's Incredible Rock Quiz. And next, a king without a castle. But another weekend will be here before you know it.
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0: Somebody stole the king's castle, metaphorically, and here to sing about it is that prince of the Northern California musical royalty. It's Chris Isaak from the Coast.

0: John Mellencamp from the Coast. He's currently on his Greatest Hits tour, rolling out like 2.5 hours of fan favorites every night. And he'll be wrapping that up in a couple of weeks down in Mountain View at the Shoreline Amphitheater. Chasing Rainbows from about 5 years ago. Also, Chris Isaak did a song called King Without a Castle. It is 6:16. It's Monday morning, and it's time for clue number one in today's Racine's Incredible Rock Quiz, brought to you, as always, by Racine's Art and Office Supplies inside the Spunky Skunk Toy Store in Fort Bragg. If you win, you get to pick your prize. You'll have your choice of a new Bigger and Better Coast Sticky Shark, or a Teeth Richards window sticker, a Coast bumper sticker, or a Teeth Richards temporary tattoo. So a member of this band once auditioned for the film adaptation of a popular musical, but somebody else was chosen for this key role. A member of this band auditioned for the film adaptation of a popular musical, but someone else was chosen for this key role. You're going to have to tell me not just the band, but the thing that they auditioned for as well, because fair is fair is fair, right? Well, even if it's not fair, that's the way it is. 1-800-585-0095.
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0: There's Yes from the Coast, Long Distance Runaround from Fragile. That was their fourth album, kind of ticked them to a new level of success in the USA, made the top 10. They went from opening act to headliner, and that was the first album featuring keyboardist Rick Wakeman,
1: who
0: used to wear a cape on stage. That's a great look.
1: Yeah.
0: Because, I don't know, you just feel special and regal, I would think, if you're wearing a cape. We should think about getting capes here. I mean, I know it's radio, so people won't see us, but I just feel like I'd feel better. I'd feel special. I can look over at Studio B. There's Joe with a big flowing cape doing the newscast. Think about it. We're going to run it up the flagpole with management. See what they say.
1: All right. It's Dred's idea, management.
0: We'll run it up the flagpole and watch them turn their backs. We also heard Robert Plant, 29 Palms, and Boz Scaggs did an old T-Bone Walker classic, the T-Bone Shuffle, 6:30 Monday morning. Let's find out what's going on. Go over to the Coast News Desk with Rogelski. 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
1: From the National Weather Service in Eureka, a beach hazard statement is in effect through Wednesday afternoon because an increased threat of sneaker waves is expected for the Mendocino Coast and the Southwest Humboldt Coast. A long period swell with periods of up to 20 seconds remains from tropical systems in the eastern Pacific. And there is elevated fire danger through Tuesday for northeastern Mendocino County, eastern Lake County, and eastern Trinity County because of breezy afternoon westerly winds. The Fort Bragg Police Department has issued a press release concerning last Thursday night's fatal accident involving a pedestrian at 7:47 p.m. in the 100 block of Cypress Street. Officers arrived at the scene and located an unresponsive 67-year-old female lying in the roadway. Officers immediately began CPR until medical and fire arrived on the scene. The female adult was declared deceased at the scene. The preliminary investigation revealed that a 2021 GMC Sierra, operated by an adult male driver, was traveling westbound on Cypress Street before the collision occurred. The driver of the GMC remained on scene and cooperated with the investigation. This incident is the city's first fatal collision of 2026. It is up to the Mendocino County Sheriff's Office to release information on the decedent. The County Sheriff's Office says that between the 1st and 24th of this month, it served numerous search warrants at unlicensed cannabis cultivation sites in Covelo, Laytonville, Potter Valley, and Redwood Valley. Investigators also located and documented numerous water diversions and extremely dangerous pesticides that were adjacent to local waterways and sensitive habitat areas. Over 173,000 marijuana plants were eradicated, and over 10,000 pounds of processed marijuana intended for sale were seized. Investigators also contacted victims of suspected forced labor trafficking. The criminal investigations remain ongoing. Also, from the sheriff's office, three people have been arrested in connection with the July 9th murder of a 31-year-old woman from Covelo. Her body, with multiple gunshot wounds, was found inside a truck in the 22,000 block of Rifle Range Road. The search continues in San Bernardino County for a 17-year-old male juvenile who was being sought for the homicide warrant related to this case. On the front page, in Seattle, three people were killed and four others were injured early Sunday night at a food festival beneath Seattle's Space Needle. Police have arrested one suspect and were looking for another. It is believed that the suspects were shooting at each other. Seattle's police chief said that there was no ongoing threat to the public. Business, well, let's see. We're fine. The Dow Jones 30 Industrials up 551 at 52,498. NASDAQ's up 216 at 25,192. The Standard & Poor's 500 up 51 at 7,464. Schwartz and Weta, Anthony.
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1: In sports baseball, the Angels 4, the Giants 3. Warmer coastal temperatures may continue into the middle of next week, depending on the persistence of afternoon stratus and how early the northwest winds start. Hence the forecast for Mendocino County, partly cloudy through Sunday. Northwest coastal wind 5 to 15 through Tuesday. Lows tonight, inland 50 to 56. On the coast, 53 to 55. Coastal waters, Cape Mendocino to Point Arena. And out 10 nautical miles, small craft advisory through Tuesday afternoon. Wind, northwest, 15 to 20. Waves, northwest, 5 feet at 6 seconds, and southwest, 3 at 18. Forecast highs, Cobolo, 90, Ukiah, 88, Laytonville, 84, Leggett, 83, Boonville, 82, Willits, 81, Fort Bragg and Mendocino, 65, and Point Arena, 60. 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Rielski here from the coast.

0: Well, if you've been paying attention at all for the last 8 years, you know those are two of my very favorite artists back-to-back from the coast. David Bowie, Fame, What's Your Name, and Chrissie Hynde and the Pretenders doing Don't Get Me Wrong. Okay, it's 6:45, it's Monday morning, it's Dredd and Rogalski, and it's time for clue number two in today's Racine's Incredible Rock Quiz. We've learned so far that a member of this band once auditioned for a key role in a film adaptation of a popular musical, but someone else was chosen for that role.
1: Oh, man.
0: Quite famously. And this band, today's band, recorded the first song featuring a certain exotic instrument to hit number one on the charts. And if you know the song, all the better, but you don't have to. You know, we make things
1: right.
0: Easier.
1: You don't get anything extra for
0: there are
1: it.
0: No bonus gifts.
1: Don't
0: no.
1: try to impress us.
0: But yeah, no.
1: Just know the answer.
0: Definitely try to impress us, but just don't expect anything extra for it.
1: That's right.
0: 1-800-585-0095.
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0: We got another track now from Peter Frampton's new album, which is titled Carry the Light. And on this song, he is joined by one of the Bay Area's very own. It's the Grammy-winning singer-songwriter known as Her, born Gabriella Wilson in Vallejo, raised in the Bay Area, 5 Grammys to her name already. Hmm. And she's a very talented singer-songwriter and guitarist, as you will see here, as she trades licks with Peter Frampton from the coast.

0: Love, love me do. You know I love you. I'll always be true. So, love me do. That's pretty simple. That's about as simple as it gets. It's 1962 for the Beatles. It got a little bit more complicated after that. Also from the coast, Peter Frampton, from his new album, Carry the Light, with Bay Area singer-guitarist Her helping him out on that instrumental track called Isla Morada, which is a series of five tiny islands between Miami and Key West that form this one village where people live. It seems like a nice place to live, and that sounds like a song that kind of reflects that that island vibe. Reminder from your friends from the coast, the great Fort Bragg Photo Contest. Let me say that again. The Great Fort Bragg Photo Contest is on now through September 30th. So take a nice photo in or around the city limits of Fort Bragg, and you could win yourself $1,000 in cash and other prizes. All you have to do is take your photo, post it to Instagram with the hashtag Fort Bragg Photos.
1: Okay.
0: Deadline is September 30th, and the photos need to be taken within or nearby the city of Fort Bragg, kind of on the honor system there. You can get more information online with our Coastline calendar at KOZT.com.
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1: Well, within the hour, the folks in the Queen Incorporated, the band's representatives have announced that the concert film that they did 40 years ago today, July 27th in 1986 in Budapest, Hungary, called The Magic Tour, will be re-released in IMAX on October 7th with a special, you know, DVD Blu-ray release in later October as well. This was the first rock show, first stadium rock show to take place behind the Iron Curtain. 80,000 fans showed up, 445,000 outside. Whoa. They used 17 cameras and 25 miles of film, which was all that was available in Hungary at that time. And it was fully okayed by the Hungarian government. It was the first for a communist state. So, you know, people want their queen, and we're going to give you your queen from the coast.

0: It's Queen's Killer Queen from the coast. We played it in honor of the fact they just announced their concert from Budapest, Germany, Budapest, Hungary, unless they've moved the city, still in Hungary, from July 27th of 86. Is going to be re-released in theaters and IMAX in October. It was redone in pristine 4K by famed director Peter Jackson, the Lord of the Rings guy, etc. And again, that was the first, they were the first major Western rock act to play a stadium show behind the Iron Curtain. I don't know how they did it. Freddie Mercury just went in there and sweet-talked, you know, the government officials or whatnot, but somehow they made it happen. All right, 7 o'clock. It's Mendocino County's FM, KOZT, Fort Bragg. Our friends just call us the Coast. Let's go to Rogelski at the Coast News Desk, brought to you by Harvest Market. The best, naturally.
1: All right, from the National Weather Service in Eureka. A beach hazard statement is in effect through Wednesday afternoon. An increased threat of sneaker waves is expected for the Mendocino Coast and the Southwest Humboldt Coast. A long period swell with periods up to 20 seconds remains from tropical systems in the eastern Pacific. And there is elevated fire danger through Tuesday for northeastern Mendocino County, eastern Lake County, and eastern Trinity County because of breezy afternoon westerly winds. The Fort Bragg Police Department has issued a press release concerning last Thursday night's fatal accident involving a pedestrian at 747 in the 100 block of Cypress Street. Officers arrived at the scene and located an unresponsive 67-year-old female lying in the roadway. Officers immediately began CPR until medical and fire arrived on the scene. The female adult was declared deceased at the scene. The preliminary investigation revealed that a 2021 GMC Sierra operated by an adult male driver was traveling westbound on Cypress Street before the collision occurred. The driver of the GMC remained on scene and cooperated with the investigation. This incident is the city's first fatal collision of 2026. It is up to the Mendocino County Sheriff's Office to release information on the decedent. The Mendocino County Sheriff's Office says that between the 1st and 24th of this month, it served numerous search warrants at unlicensed cannabis cultivation sites in Covelo, Laytonville, Potter Valley, and Redwood Valley. Investigators also located and documented numerous water diversions and extremely dangerous pesticides that were adjacent to local waterways and sensitive habitat areas. Over 173,000 marijuana plants were eradicated and over 10,000 pounds of processed marijuana intended for sale were seized. Investigators also contacted victims of suspected forced labor trafficking. The criminal investigations remain ongoing. Also, from the sheriff's office, three people have been arrested in connection with the July 9th murder of a 31-year-old woman from Covelo. Her body, with multiple gunshot wounds, was found inside a truck in the 22,000 block of Rifle Range Road. The search continues in San Bernardino County for a 17-year-old male who is being sought for the homicide warrant related to this case. On the front page, in Seattle, three people were killed and four others were injured early Sunday night at a food festival beneath the Space Needle. Police have arrested one suspect and we're looking for another. It's believed that the suspects were shooting at each other. Seattle's police chief said that there was no ongoing threat to the public. Business, the Dow's up 497 at 52,445. NASDAQ's up 79 at 25,055. The Standard & Poor's 500 up 28 at 7440. Schwartz and Weta, afternoon.
2: 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And cover your kids' ears. It's time to go back to school. Start their days out with lots of good, wholesome energy, like our Nature's Path cereals, with flavors the kids will love, natural ingredients, less sugar, and in the big bags to maximize your dollar. 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
1: In sports, baseball, the Angels 4, the Giants 3. Warmer coastal temperatures may continue into the middle of next week, depending on the persistence of afternoon stratus and how early the northwest winds start. Hence the forecast for Mendocino County, partly cloudy through Sunday. Northwest coastal wind 5 to 15 through Tuesday. Lows tonight, inland 50 to 56. On the coast, 53 to 55. Coastal waters, Cape Mendocino to Point Arena and out 10 nautical miles. Small craft advisory through Tuesday afternoon. Wind northwest 15 to 20. Waves northwest 5 feet at 6 seconds and southwest 3 at 18. Forecast highs Covelo 90, Ukiah 88, Laytonville 84, Leggett 83, Boonville 82, Willits 81, Fort Bragg and Mendocino 65, and Point Arena 60. 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Rogalski here from the coast.

0: Steely Dan's Josie from the coast. That was a name of a cat I had years ago. That was two cats ago now. I'm measuring life in cats.
1: I see.
0: That's where I am in my life. And we also heard the Byrds doing Bob Dylan's Chimes of Freedom. It's 7:15. It's Monday morning. Dredd and Rogalski here. It is July 27th. Well, this is a week that everybody looks forward to every year. It's my birthday week. Now, please, please, Joe, I know you're tempted. Nothing over $100.
1: How about under nothing?
0: That's not combined. That's per person.
1: No more than
0: $100 per person. So, I mean, you and Laura could each get me something. Just keep it under $100 each.
1: Okay.
0: Just do what you think is right. That's all I'm saying. Now, if you're a Rolling Stones fan, we got something special for you coming up this weekend, and we have something special for Bruce Hornsby fans next.
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2: 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The new Stones album is outstanding. 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
0: All right. Now, Bruce Hornsby has a new album. It's called Indigo Park. I know that he was a basketball player. He's a tall guy. I know he played basketball in high school. I think maybe he might have played at University of Virginia a little bit. He's written songs with basketball themes before. Now, I don't know if this song is about basketball, but the video for this song features members of the LSU women's basketball team.
1: Oh.
0: So here, with an assist from Bonnie Raitt, it's new Bruce Hornsby from the coast.

0: Crosby, Stills, Nash, and Young. You get all four of them. We don't shortchange you from the Coast. 4 and 20 from the Deja Vu album. And Bruce Hornsby, with some help from Bonnie Raitt from his new album, that song is called Ecstatic. And he does kind of reference basketball in there. We mentioned that the video features members of the LSU women's basketball team. And he name checks fouls and traveling, which is a violation in basketball. So, yeah, I don't think it's directly about basketball, but he weaves it in as an artist will. Now it is time for clue number three in today's Racine's Incredible Rock Quiz. We've learned so far that a member of this band once auditioned for a key role in a film adaptation of a popular stage musical, but someone else was chosen for that key role. This band recorded the first song featuring a certain exotic instrument to hit number one on the pop charts. We will hear that song a little bit later on. And this band's co-leaders aren't directly related, but they are twins. I said this band's co-leaders aren't directly related, but they are twins. Oh, think about it. It's right there. 1-800-585-0095.
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0: It's all happening at the zoo, don't you know? Simon and Garfunkel from the coast and Rod Stewart and Ronnie Wood from their Unplugged collaboration doing Forever Young. 7:31, let's go to Rogelski at the Coast News Desk. 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
1: All right, from the National Weather Service in Eureka, a beach hazard statement is in effect through Wednesday afternoon. An increased threat of sneaker waves is expected for the Mendocino Coast and the Southwest Humboldt Coast. A long period swell, along with periods of up to 20 seconds, remains from tropical systems in the eastern Pacific. And there is elevated fire danger through Tuesday for northeastern Mendocino County, eastern Lake County, and eastern Trinity County because of breezy afternoon westerly winds. The Fort Bragg Police Department has issued a press release concerning last Thursday night's fatal accident involving a pedestrian at 747 in the 100 block of Cypress Street. Officers arrived at the scene and located an unresponsive 67-year-old female lying in the roadway. Officers immediately began CPR until medical and fire arrived on the scene. The female adult was declared deceased at the scene. The preliminary investigation revealed that a 2021 GMC Sierra operated by an adult male driver was traveling westbound on Cypress Street before the collision occurred. The driver of the GMC remained on scene and cooperated with the investigation. This incident is the city's first fatal collision of 2026. It is up to the Mendocino County Sheriff's Office to release information on the decedent. The Mendocino County Sheriff's Office says that between the 1st and the 24th of this month, it served numerous search warrants at unlicensed cannabis cultivation sites in Covelo, Laytonville, Potter Valley, and Redwood Valley. Investigators also located and documented numerous water diversions and extremely dangerous pesticides that were adjacent to local waterways and sensitive habitat areas. Over 173,000 marijuana plants were eradicated, and over 10,000 pounds of processed marijuana intended for sale were seized. Investigators also contacted victims of suspected forced labor trafficking. The criminal investigations remain ongoing. Also from the sheriff's office, three people have been arrested in connection with the July 9th murder of a 31-year-old woman from Covelo. Her body, with multiple gunshot wounds, was found inside a truck in the 22,000 block of Rifle Range Road. The search continues in San Bernardino County for a 17-year-old male juvenile who is being sought for the homicide warrant related to that case. On the front page in Seattle, three people were killed and four others were injured early Sunday night at a food festival beneath the Space Needle. Police have arrested one suspect and were looking for another. It's believed that the suspects were shooting at each other. Seattle's police chief said that there was no ongoing threat to the public. Business, the Dow's up 249 at 52,196. The NASDAQ is down 132 at 24,844. The Standard & Poor's 500 down 10 at 7402. Sports and weather after death.
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1: In sports, baseball, the Angels 4, the Giants 3. Warmer coastal temperatures may continue into the middle of next week, depending on the persistence of afternoon stratus and how early the northwest winds start. Hence the forecast for Mendocino County, partly cloudy through Sunday, northwest coastal wind 5 to 15 through Tuesday, lows tonight inland 50 to 56, on the coast 53 to 55. Coastal waters, Cape Mendocino to Point Arena and out 10 nautical miles, a small craft advisory through Tuesday afternoon. Wind northwest 15 to 20, waves northwest 5 feet at 6 seconds and southwest 3 at 18. Forecast highs, Covelo 90, Ukiah 88, Laytonville 84, Leggett 83, Boonville 82, Willits 81, Fort Bragg and Mendocino 65, and Point Arena 60. 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

0: You see, that's a good lesson about how to survive the storms of life. If you're rigid like an oak tree, you might get a couple branches snapped off. But if you bend like the willow with the wind, when the wind ends, you're still there. You're welcome. Jethro Tull, Bends Like a Willow, from the coast. Also, Cat Stevens, Wild World. You got to be somewhere at 8 o'clock. Hurry up. Only got like, 13, 14 minutes. We're going to do our fourth and final clue in today's Racine's Incredible Rock Quiz. I am surprised today that we don't have one, and I'll explain why. Okay. All right, here's what we know. A member of this band once auditioned for a key role in the film version of a popular stage musical, but somebody else was chosen for that key role. This band recorded the first song featuring a certain exotic instrument that hit number one on the charts. We'll hear that.
1: All right.
0: This band's co-leaders aren't directly related, but they are twins. 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This group's frontman was co-founder of a film production company called Lip Service. I said Lip Service. This group's frontman was co-founder of a film production company called Lip Service. 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Let's see what's playing at the movies.
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0: This is an album that was recorded about 15 years ago, sat on the shelf for all this time, but now recently been released, and it's a pretty good one here with that Voodoo They Do So Well, Taj Mahal and the Phantom Blues Band from the coast.

That's the bag I'm in. Fred Neil from the Coast. And before that, Taj Mahal and the Phantom Blues Band. It's Your Voodoo Working. That's a good Halloween song. I may have to set.

0: That one off to Count Dredula. Too early? Is it too early to be talking about?
1: It's never too early.
0: No, not at all. Reminder from your friends from the coast. Just after Halloween in November, Point Arena's fourth annual short film festival will be held, and they are looking for entries. So they have nine different categories, including local and regional, comedy, animation, environmental, indigenous, native peoples, and more. The only stipulation is the films must be 20 minutes or less. It's right there in the name, Short Film Festival.
1: There
0: so
1: you go.
0: Send your screener preview, synopsis, and a brief filmmaker bio. Submit that, and you might be in this year's fourth annual Short Film Festival at the Point Arena Theater in November. Deadlines, well, it's coming up August 15th, so get the email for more information on how to enter by going to Our Coastline Calendar online at kozt.com.
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0: Everybody's on that merry-go-round trying to grab the big brass ring. It's John Batiste from the coast.

0: Yeah, don't be like Red Fox used to say on Sanford and Son. Don't be a dummy. Chase that big money. Do you remember poor Lamont? He was always like, you dummy. That was John Batiste. Bringing us to 8 o'clock, it's Mendocino County's FM, KOZT, Fort Bragg. Our friends just call us the Coast. Let's go to Rogelski at the Coast News Desk. 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
1: All right, from the National Weather Service in Eureka, a beach hazard statement is in effect through Wednesday afternoon. An increased threat of sneaker waves is expected for the Mendocino Coast and the Southwest Humboldt Coast. A long period swell with periods of up to 20 seconds remains from tropical systems in the eastern Pacific. And there is elevated fire danger through Tuesday for northeastern Mendocino County, eastern Lake County, and eastern Trinity County because of breezy afternoon westerly winds. The Fort Bragg Police Department has issued a press release concerning last Thursday night's fatal accident involving a pedestrian at 747 in the 100 block of Cypress Street. Officers arrived at the scene and located an unresponsive 67-year-old female lying in the road. Officers immediately began CPR until medical and fire arrived at the scene. The female adult was declared deceased at the scene. The preliminary investigation revealed that a 2021 GMC Sierra operated by an adult male driver was traveling westbound on Cypress Street before the collision occurred. The driver of the GMC remained on scene and cooperated with the investigation. This incident is the city's first fatal collision of 2026. It is up to the Mendocino County Sheriff's Office to release information on the decedent. The Mendocino County Sheriff's Office says that between the 1st and 24th of this month, it served numerous search warrants at unlicensed cannabis cultivation sites in Covelo, Laytonville, Potter Valley, and Redwood Valley. Investigators also located and documented numerous water diversions and extremely dangerous pesticides that were adjacent to local waterways and sensitive habitat areas. Over 173,000 marijuana plants were eradicated, and over 10,000 pounds of processed marijuana intended for sale were seized. Investigators also contacted victims of suspected labor trafficking. The criminal investigation remains ongoing. And also from the sheriff's office, three people have been arrested in connection with the July 9th murder of a 31-year-old woman from Covelo. Her body with multiple gunshot wounds was found inside a truck in the 22,000 block of Rifle Range Road. The search continues in San Bernardino County for a 17-year-old male juvenile who's being sought for the homicide warrant related to this case. On the front page in Seattle, three people were killed and four others were injured early Sunday night at a food festival beneath the Space Needle. Police have arrested one suspect and were looking for another. It's believed that the suspects were shooting at each other. Seattle's police chief said that there was no ongoing threat to the public. Business, the Dow's up 267 at 52,215. The NASDAQ is down 14 at 24,961. The Standard & Poor's 500 up 7 at 74.19. Sports and weather afternoon.
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1: In sports baseball, the Angels 4, the Giants 3. Warmer coastal temperatures may continue into the middle of next week, depending on the persistence of afternoon stratus and how early the northwest winds start. Hence the forecast for Mendocino County, partly cloudy through Sunday, northwest coastal wind 5 to 15 through Tuesday. Lows tonight, inland 50 to 56, on the coast 53 to 55. Coastal waters keep Mendocino to Point Arena and out 10 nautical miles. Small craft advisory through Tuesday afternoon. Wind northwest 15 to 20. Waves northwest 5 feet at 6 seconds and southwest 3 at 18. Forecast highs Covelo 90, Ukiah 88, Laytonville 84, Leggett 83, Boonville, 82, Willits, 81, Fort Bragg and Mendocino, 65, and Point Arena, 60. 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Rogalski here from the coast.

0: The Beatles from the coast. She said, that's a double-double word score for those playing along at home in Coast Scramble. And from the concert library, Don Henley's version of Come Rain or Come Shine. It's 8:14 Monday morning. Dredd Migelski here. Time to reveal the answer for our Racine's Incredible Rock Quiz. If one of your summer projects do is indulge your artistic urges a little bit more, maybe work on your drawing skills, Racine's can help. They have Learn to Draw books that cover all ages and skill levels, everything from drawing people to animals to fantasy figures and everything in between. I also have a book called 642 Things to Draw that prompts you to draw everything from the deceptively easy, like a stick of butter. That could just be a rectangle.
1: Sure.
0: Or everything to the conceptually mind-blowing, like a whisper. Or a mystery box, which could also be a rectangle.
1: Yes.
0: But the point is you get to work on your drawing skills. At Racine's, they're inside the Spunky Skunk Toy Store, 344 North Franklin Street, and they're open Tuesday through Saturday, 10:30 to 5:30. Racine's Art and Office Supplies, beautiful downtown Fort Bragg, California, just hanging on the edge of the Western world. Oh, do you hear that? How does the sound of the bell not being rung?
1: Mm.
0: Surprise stumper today. I'm chalking it up to a big case of the Mondays. So here's what we found out. A member of this band once auditioned for a key role in the film version of a popular stage musical, but someone else was chosen for that role. This person auditioned for the role of Frank Enfurter in Rocky Horror. Horror Picture Show, of course, that went to Tim Curry. Hard to imagine anybody but Tim Curry in that role, although this guy probably would have been a good Frank Enfurter. This band recorded the first song featuring a certain exotic instrument to hit number one on the charts. We'll play that one for you in a few minutes. This band's co-leaders aren't directly related, but they are twins. Now, I thought that would do it because since the for over 50 years, they have been listed as producers on these albums as the Glimmer Twins, talking about Mick Jagger and Keith Richards, the Glimmer Twins. And this group's frontman was also co-founder of a film production company called Lip Service. Lip Service. Mick Jagger with the... And actually, Mick was the guy who auditioned for Frank Enfurter. You could see him as Frank Enfurter in Rocky Horror, but it went to Tim Curry. So, yeah, it's the Stones today. So we're going to play a couple of songs. We'll play that song that was the first one with the exotic instrument to hit number one, but we're going to start with something from the new Foreign Tongues album where all the Mick Frankenfurter Jagger breaks out the falsetto here. Two from the Stones from the coast.

0: One is good, but two is better when we're talking about the Rolling Stones. The answer for our Racine's Incredible Rock Quiz from the coast. There, that Raga Rock, that was the first song featuring the sitar, played, of course, by the late Brian Jones, to make it to number one on the pop charts. Not the first pop song to feature a sitar, but the first one to make it to number one. It was top the charts in both sides of the Atlantic and possibly in the middle, although we have no data on that. And we also heard a song called Jealous Lover. That's from the brand new Stones album, Foreign Tongues. And don't forget, this coming Saturday, 9 p.m., our superstars will be an all-new special all about Foreign Tongues and plenty of music from the album, interviews with Mick and Keith, and probably Ronnie's in there, and who knows what else. That's this Saturday at 9 p.m. And oh, by the way, Mick Jagger, 83 years old yesterday.
1: Uh-oh.
0: My fellow Leo. He's 83. His lips are actually 83 and a week, because they always arrive like a week before he does. That's just science. JJA CPA would like to remind nonprofit organizations of the importance of records retention and best practices. Nonprofits are asked by the IRS on their tax return whether they've adopted a written record retention policy. A yearly records retention folder should be kept, which supports an audit of the financial statements, if one is required, and the tax returns. 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JJA CPA is proud to work with numerous local nonprofits providing financial statement review, compilation, and audit services, as well as tax preparation and filing. 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

0: Yeah, we have Acoustic Cafe tonight at 9 o'clock, and they're playing his acoustic guitar. Is John Mayer doing Speak For Me from the coast? It's 8:30, so let's go to Rogelski, get an update from the Coast News Desk, brought to you by Pamela Hudson Real Estate. 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
1: From the National Weather Service in Eureka, a beach hazards statement is in effect through Wednesday afternoon. An increased threat of sneaker waves is expected for the Mendocino Coast and the Southwest Humboldt Coast. A long period swell with periods of up to 20 seconds remains from tropical systems in the eastern Pacific. And there is elevated fire danger through Tuesday for northeastern Mendocino County, eastern Lake County, and eastern Trinity County because of breezy afternoon westerly winds. The Fort Bragg Police Department has issued a press release concerning last Thursday night's fatal accident involving a pedestrian at 747 in the 100 block of Cypress Street. Officers arrived at the scene and located an unresponsive 67-year-old female lying in the roadway. Officers immediately began CPR until medical and fire arrived on the scene. The female adult was declared deceased at the scene. The preliminary investigation revealed that a 2021 GMC Sierra operated by an adult male driver was traveling westbound on Cypress Street before the collision occurred. The driver of the GMC remained on scene and cooperated with the investigation. This is the city's first fatal collision of 2026. It is up to the Mendocino County Sheriff's Office to release information on the decedent. The Mendocino County Sheriff's Office says that between the 1st and 24th of this month, it served numerous search warrants at unlicensed cannabis cultivation sites in Covelo, Laytonville, Potter Valley, and Redwood Valley. Investigators also located and documented numerous water diversions and extremely dangerous pesticides that were adjacent to local waterways and sensitive habitat areas. Over 173,000 marijuana plants were eradicated and over 10,000 pounds of processed marijuana intended for sale were seized. Investigators also contacted victims of suspected forced labor trafficking. The criminal investigations remain ongoing. And from the sheriff's office, three people have been arrested in connection with the July 9th murder of a 31-year-old woman from Covelo. Her body, with multiple gunshot wounds, was found inside a truck in the 22,000 block of Rifle Range Road. The search continues in San Bernardino County for a 17-year-old male juvenile who's being sought for the homicide warrant related to that case. On the front page in Seattle, three people were killed. Four others were injured early Sunday night at a food festival beneath the Space Needle. Police have arrested one suspect and were looking for another. It's believed that the suspects were shooting at each other. Seattle's police chief said that there was no ongoing threat to the public. Business, the Dow's up 195 at 52,142. The Nasdaq's down 106 at 24,870. The Standard & Poor's 500 down about 12 at 7,400. Schwartz and Weta, afternoons.
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1: In sports, baseball, the Angels 4, the Giants 3. Warmer coastal temperatures may continue into the middle of next week, depending on the persistence of afternoon stratus and how early the northwest winds start. Hence the forecast for Mendocino County, partly cloudy through Sunday, northwest coastal wind 5 to 15 through Tuesday. Lows tonight, inland 50 to 56, on the coast 53 to 55, coastal waters Cape Mendocino to Point Arena, and out 10 nautical miles, small craft advisory through Tuesday afternoon. Wind northwest 15 to 20. Waves northwest 5 feet at 6 seconds and southwest 3 at 18. Forecast highs Covelo 90, Ukiah 88, Laytonville 84, Leggett 83, Boonville 82. Willits, 81, Fort Bragg and Mendocino, 65, and Point Arena, 60. 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Rogalski here from the coast.

0: knew it was worth it. Tom Petty and the Heartbreakers. King's Highway from the Coast. Also Elton John's Border Song. All right, you need to be somewhere by 9 o'clock. Take your time. You got 17 minutes.
1: Hey.
0: Dred and Rogelski here. Let's do some information obscura. We got some Russ stuff in the news today. So how about a nice story? Here's a nice story. Spider-Man, like a good superhero, he's there when you need him. We take it to Little Rock, Arkansas.
1: That's right. That's where Christopher Helenthal, still garbed in his Spider-Man costume from a superhero-themed event at a park, saw a person in traffic and ran out to help, declaring, "I got you."
0: This person was in a wheelchair.
1: That's right. It was a man using a wheelchair struggling to get across six lanes of traffic. Well, he ran out, declared, "I got you," swiftly rolled the person in the wheelchair to safety, only seconds before the light changed and the rows of traffic advanced.
0: You think they just would have gone when it turned green if the guy that in a wheelchair in the crosswalk?
1: Yes, I do.
0: Okay.
1: Yes, right. I really do. I hate to say it, but I do.
0: Well, this would have been a whole different story.
1: That's right.
0: If that had happened.
1: After rolling the man safely across the road, he bolted back into his vehicle that was blocking traffic because the light turned green pretty fast.
0: Yeah.
1: He says he's always been a Spider-Man fan. He said he even had the opportunity to meet the late Stan Lee.
0: Wow.
1: Who brought the Spider-Man comic book and made billions for Hollywood by introducing human frailties into Marvel superheroes like Spider-Man.
0: He's just like you and me, except for he was bit by a radioactive spider.
1: Anyway, the manager at the trampoline park, who works with Helenthal, said he recognized him from the video despite his superhero getup, and he said it's very much like him to do something like that and very much like him to be still in costume.
0: That's a little weird, but he didn't even take the costume off to drive home. So his day job is being Spider-Man at a trampoline park because, you know, it's a living.
1: Sure.
0: But didn't stop him from jumping out into traffic and wheeling that guy in the wheelchair across the road. So that's a good deed that we can all appreciate. And here's just another good deed. This is a benefit single that's just been released with the proceeds going to the National Park Foundation.

0: It's Jimi Hendrix, Angel from the Coast, and a nice new single from Brandi Carlile called Life on the Run. Reminder from your friends from the coast. This week, Carnival by the Sea returns to Fort Bragg on the Headlands behind the company store downtown. It starts this Thursday, July 30th. 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Carnival by the Sea returns this Thursday to the sea. More information online with our Coastline calendar at KOZT.com.
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0: Let It Rain, Eric Clapton from the Coast. And that brings us right to 9 o'clock on your Monday morning. Once again, let's go to Rogelski at the Coast News Desk. 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
1: From the National Weather Service in Eureka, a beach hazards statement is in effect through Wednesday afternoon. An increased threat of sneaker waves is expected for the Mendocino Coast and the Southwest Humboldt Coast. A long period swell with periods of up to 20 seconds remains from tropical systems in the eastern Pacific. And there is elevated fire danger through Tuesday for northeastern Mendocino County, eastern Lake County, and eastern Trinity County because of breezy afternoon westerly winds. The Fort Bragg Police Department has issued a press release concerning last Thursday night's fatal accident involving a pedestrian at 747 in the 100 block of Cypress Street. Officers arrived at the scene and located an unresponsive 67-year-old female lying in the roadway. Officers immediately began CPR until medical and fire arrived on the scene. The female adult was declared deceased at the scene. The preliminary investigation revealed that a 2021 GMC Sierra operated by an adult male driver was traveling westbound on Cypress Street before the collision occurred. The driver of the GMC remained on scene and cooperated with the investigation. This incident is the city's first fatal collision of 2026. It is up to the Mendocino County Sheriff's Office to release information on the decedent. The Mendocino County Sheriff's Office says that between the 1st and 24th of this month, it served numerous search warrants at unlicensed cannabis cultivation sites in Covelo, Laytonville, Potter Valley, and Redwood Valley. Investigators also located and documented numerous water diversions and extremely dangerous pesticides that were adjacent to local waterways and sensitive habitat areas. Over 173,000 marijuana plants were eradicated and over 10,000 pounds of processed marijuana intended for sale were seized. Investigators also contacted victims of suspected forced labor trafficking. The criminal investigations remain ongoing. And also from the sheriff's office, three people have been arrested in connection with the July 9th murder of a 31-year-old woman from Covelo. Her body with multiple gunshot wounds was found inside a truck in the 22,000 block of Rifle Range Road. The search continues in San Bernardino County for a 17-year-old male juvenile who is being sought for the homicide warrant related to that case. On the front page, in Seattle, three people were killed and four others were injured early Sunday night at a food festival beneath the Space Needle. Police have arrested one suspect and were looking for another. It's believed that the suspects were shooting at each other. Seattle's police chief said that there was no ongoing threat to the public. Business, the Dow's up 78 at 52, make that 92 at 52,040. The NASDAQ's down 69 at 24,907. The Standard & Poor's 500 down 7 at 74.05. Schwartz and Weta, afternoon.
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1: In sports, baseball, the Angels 4, the Giants 3. Warmer coastal temperatures may continue into the middle of next week, depending on the persistence of afternoon stratus and how early the northwest winds start. Hence the forecast for Mendocino County, partly cloudy through Sunday, northwest coastal wind 5 to 15 through Tuesday. Lows tonight, inland 50 to 56, on the coast 53 to 55. Coastal waters, Cape Mendocino to Point Arena, and out 10 nautical miles. Small craft advisory through Tuesday afternoon. Wind northwest 15 to 20. Waves northwest 5 feet at 6 seconds and southwest 3 at 18. Forecast highs: Covelo 90, Ukiah 88, Laytonville 84, Leggett 83, Boonville 82, Willits 81, Fort Bragg and Mendocino 65, and Point Arena 60. 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

0: Grateful Dead from the coast doing Friend of the Devil and Jack Johnson, What You Thought You Need. You know who can make you think you need something when you really don't? The devil. He's clever that way. And then you can be like Flip Wilson's Geraldine character and say, the devil made me do it. All right, 9:17, Monday morning. It's Dred Scott here. Got a reminder from your friends from the coast. Tomorrow, it's time for another pop-up in the park at Todd Grove Park in Ukiah. So join Ukiah Unified School District from 10 to 1. There'll be books, crafts, games, STEM activities, and from 11:30 to 12:30, lunch for anybody 18 and younger. It's another pop-up in Todd Grove Park on Tuesday from 10 to 1. More information online with our Coastline calendar at KOZT.com.
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0: Here's another example of that laid-back Tulsa sound from Native Son J.J. Kale from the coast.

0: gonna move it on.
1: Brothers in Arms, sibling guitar slingers, Stevie Ray and Jimmy Vaughn from the coast doing Telephone Song. Into the Concert Library before that, Crosby, Stills, and Nash doing the Stills compositions Carry On and Questions. They kind of segue into one another. And J.J. Cale did Blues for Mama. It is at this time of year that we have a lot of great events in Mendocino County. And this one, coming up this weekend, combines beautiful coastal scenery, lovely flora, art, and music.
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1: And it is this coming weekend. Well, the never-ending tour continues tomorrow night in Raleigh, North Carolina for this guy. And between Paul and Ringo and the Stones and this fellow, they are prime examples of rock and roll elder statehood. They just keep going. It's Dylan from the coast.

0: Pete Townsend from the Coast with the version of Behind Blue Eyes from his Lifehouse project. We heard the Blues Project before that with some jazz rock, if that is a thing. I'm still not sure after all these years. Classic from 66, Flute Thing, and Bob Dylan's All Along the Watchtower. And right there, we're going to hit the old digital pause button and get ready to turn things over to Kate. But first, who wants pizza or ice cream or both?
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0: All right. Thank you very much for listening today. Rogelski and I will be back tomorrow at 6 a.m. for the Coast Morning Show. So take it easy. Keep it simple. Don't believe everything you think. Kate is next, coming up very soon. She's got the Coast Coffee Break. There could be a beautiful Coast coffee mug and some Thanksgiving coffee in your immediate future. And the folks at Rhino Records have just announced they are releasing a special Rhino Hi-Fi edition of this album, limited to just 5,000 copies. $40, that's not bad. That's not a bad price these days. And you get that special Hi-Fi treatment on the Astral Weeks album. So let's listen to a beautiful cut from that, from Van Morrison, from the Coast.

Well, that's exactly the kind of help I need to get into a Monday morning. Thank you to the Coast Morning Show. That was Dred Scott and Joe Rogalski, and they'll be back tomorrow. You and I are back to the midday music here. Starting it up today, Bob Seger and the Silver Bullet Band. It's Kate. We're Mendocino County's FM. KOZT Fort Bragg. Our friends just call us the Coast.

caught in the act. On stage, there's Paul Simon and Diamonds on the Soles of Her Shoes. Mark Knopfler from the Coast Postcards from Paraguay and Bob Seger and the Silver Bullet Band did Main Street for us. That was good news. We were talking the other day. For those of us who are coffee lovers, it was good news to read that we might be doing something nice for our heart by drinking our daily coffee. Right? Yeah, I'm sure you saw or heard that new research that said that like 5 cups of coffee. Depends on the person, of course, and other situations they might have going on. But, wow, the coffee is good for you is always good news because I love my coffee. And maybe you're one of the folks who does too. One of the folks who has sent me your business card or entered online to win some really good coffee, the Roast from the Coast, our blend of coffee beans, which is also doing good along its way, as you know, because it is shade-grown, organic, fair trade, and local, roasted and blended for us by Thanksgiving Coffee. Yes, good coffee, doing good, and free. Ooh, that's good too, right? You could win it here during the Coast Coffee Break on Monday mornings, and that's the only way you can get it. Oh, and we have new mugs. You know about the new mugs? Teeth Richards, our infamous shark in shades, in our beautiful cobalt blue logo on both sides of the mug. So no matter how sleepy you are, no matter which way you turn your mug, if you've got a Teeth Richards mug, Teeth is going to be right there grinning at you and keeping you company while you have a mug of the Roast from the Coast. Now, yes, it is the only way you can get it to win it here during the Coast Coffee Break. That is on Monday mornings, and the way to enter, ways to enter, send me the business card, enter online. You'll see the entry button in the Coast Coffee Break space. You'll also see the most recent winner's name there. We post that every Monday after the Coast Coffee Break, which is happening right now. So we're going to have another name going in there in just a few minutes. That name is going to be Tim Liefeldt. The name is going to be Tim Liefeldt of Railroad Ware Lighting Hardware and Gifts in Fort Bragg. Tim, congratulations. You got the beautiful mug. Yes, we have very attractive new coffee mugs, Teeth Richards mugs, and great big old bag full of the Roast from the Coast. I'll remind you again, that's the only way you can get it, is to win it during the Coast Coffee Break. And now we'll put Tim's name on the website at KOZT.com. Maybe if you're a friend of Tim's, you could let him know if he didn't hear his name himself. And we'll connect with him. When Tim gets in touch with us, that's when we'll be able to figure out how he gets his goodies from us. Congratulations to Tim Liefeldt, our winner today for the Coast Coffee Break. And Dave Matthews Band making music for us now from the Coast.

Boss Skaggs, I'm easy. You too, magnificent. Jefferson Airplane doing Coming Back to Me. 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I just took a peek at the calendar for Mendocino Coast Humane Society. They've got another dine out coming up in a couple of weeks. Luna Trattoria in the village of Mendocino going to be having a dine out on the 11th of August. Yes, we are almost to the month of August. Just a couple more July days. Well, all right, a few more July days to enjoy. And as far as taking care of the animals, a whole lot of adoptions needed for animals at the shelter. Always true. But, you know, sometimes are more crowded than others at the shelter. We keep a link for you at KOZT.com so you can check out adoptable animals at the Mendocino Coast Humane Society. He has teamed up a time or two with shelters to help the animals. Here's one of his songs from Speak of the Devil, Chris Isaak from the Coast.

0: Eagles and Already Gone from the Coast. Also, Steely Dan there with Peg. Heard from Canned Heat doing Going Up the Country, and Chris Isaak from the Coast flying. Oh, Sneaker Waves. Let's talk about how they could send you flying and possibly do some serious damage to you and also to anything that is left on beaches, on jetties and rocks. Was reading over the weekend about someone who had left a wheeled vehicle on the beach and had returned to no wheeled vehicle on the beach. Yeah, those waves can roll in and they are powerful. Never turn your back on the ocean. That's right. And never go to where the sand is wet. When we've got these possibilities of sneaker waves, you definitely want to stay off the wet sand, but don't assume that that makes you safe. Just don't turn your back. Keep an eye open and see if anything might sneak up on you, even after it's been calm for, you know, up to half an hour. Sneaker waves. We've got the possibility of sneaker waves. The beach hazard statement is for southern Humboldt, Mendocino, and down into the North Bay.
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0: October 9th is the release date for that tribute to Syd Barrett that you probably heard one or more of your friends from the coast talking about. October 9th is when it will be released with recordings that had been made by Pink Floyd. It looks like we'll have some previously unreleased stuff on Clowns and Jugglers, the songs of Syd Barrett. Some new performances from some of the former Pink Floyd guys like Nick Mason. Nick Mason and his Saucer Full of Secrets did some of the recording, as did David Gilmour. Yeah, so that's all coming out on October 9th. David Gilmour is right here now with a song he wrote for another former Pink Floyder, Rick Wright. This is David Gilmour now from the Coast.

Beatles, When I'm 64. Leon Russell from the Coast, A Song for You. And David Gilmour, he says that he was moved to write that following Rick Wright's death because of Rick's love of sailing boats. That was A Boat Lies Waiting. Mendocino County's FM, KOZT, Fort Bragg. Our friends just call us the Coast, and Al Green's going to do one for us right here from the Coast.

0: Head is in a good place. Dr. John from the Coast, right place, wrong time. Rolling Stones, Ruby Tuesday, and Al Green, Standing in the Rain. Yeah, get your head in a good place. I see on the calendar of designations, today is Love is Kind Day, National Love is Kind Day, and I'm sure you got plenty of that in you. You're always kind to the best of your ability, right? And showing some love where it could be appreciated. Hey, I've got an idea for you on that topic, and that's Art in the Gardens coming up this weekend. It's Art in the Gardens, and one of the pieces of art that I spotted was from Philip McDonald of Art Explorers, and they're going to be at Art in the Gardens too. A lot of your favorite people from Mendocino County and nearby points beyond will be there and bring in their art with them. Art Explorers will have items on exhibit and for sale, and several of your friends from the Coast are going to be there. Our own Sam from the Coast crew is going to be there, needle-felting critters like critters you've never seen before. Check out her work there. And Josita is going to be there. He'll be pouring coffee for Thanksgiving coffee, and our own Hugh Connolly and Jamie Peters Connolly. They are shugging. They're going to be there making music. They're, I believe, opening the music portion of Art in the Gardens this coming Saturday. Suga and many other performers, circus, music, and many other arts are part of Art in the Gardens, our annual event coming up this Saturday and Sunday at the Mendocino Coast Botanical Gardens. We have a link for you at KOZT.com.
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0: His tour this year, completely sold out tour in North America, was called A Place to Gather. And it was a tour of many major festivals and iconic venues for Liberian-born, Tennessee-based Monrovia. Monrovia was the name of the city in Liberia where he was born, but he was mostly raised in the U.S. and got that connection to music in Tennessee. Good and solid. Here's a new song from him, from his Bloodline album, Monrovia, from the Coast.

I work alone. I'm a radar hider.

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I got wings for hire.

0: Mudcrutch, Bootleg Flyer, and Sting from the Coast will be together, plus new music from his Bloodline album, Monrovia from the Coast, the song Field Song.
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0: John Mellencamp, and Now More Than Ever. Also, Stephen Stills from the Coast, Love the One You're With, and from Eric Clapton, I've Got a Rock and Roll Heart.
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0: I was glancing ahead at some of the other festivals that are coming up. There are still quite a few more for 2026. And on a little bit further out calendar page, September 18th through 20th, the 6th annual Hog Farm and Friends in Open Celebration is coming up. And that is, as usual, at Black Oak Ranch in Laytonville. Just a fabulous place to go and hang out for a family-friendly celebration. And it's also a fundraiser, of course. Now, the music, once again, Jerry's Middle Finger is going to be there, and Poor Man's Whiskey, Rosewater, a tribute to the Grateful Dead. It's very much in touch with the dead community and family and extended family. September 18th through 20th, and there's information about that in the Coastline calendar at KOZT.com, but you can link through, and the Hog Farm has tickets already available. You know, something else that they're doing this year, they've been following along with a focus each year on fire ecology. The Fire Ecology Walk, they say, is going to be focused on reintroducing fire to California landscapes this year. Second-generation hog farmers who work in fire management and prescribed fire are going to be hanging out and chatting about fire ecology in oak woodlands and forests and help you learn a little more about the process of bringing fire back to the land. And again, of course, loads of music going to be coming up. That is September 18th through 20th, Hog Farm and Friends at Black Oak Ranch in Laytonville. Here are some other friends from the extended Grateful Dead family. They got together for a performance, Terrapin Crossroads, June 2015, so just about 11 years ago. Phil Lesh, John Mayer, Ross James, and Alex Coford from the Coast.

Santana with Kirk Hammett and Robert Randolph. That was Trinity. Fleetwood Mac from the coast with Albatross. Bonnie Raitt doing good enough. And Phil Lesh, John Mayer, Ross, James, Alex Cofer, they were all together at Terrapin Crossroads performance 11 years ago doing a little bit of a tribute to Jerry Garcia. That was Sugary. Mendocino County's FM, KOZT Fort Bragg. Our friends just call us the Coast. Noah Kahn is ready to keep it going now from the Coast.

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0: Bob Dylan, One of Us Must Know Sooner or Later. The Byrds with Mendocino County's own Gene Parsons, that's Bugler, and from Noah Kahan from The Great Divide, his latest American Cars. 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

0: Jimmy Page and Robert Plant from the coast, Nobody's Fault But Mine. Peter Gabriel in there, too, with the Dark Side mix of This Is Home. And from Pete Townsend from the coast, the Lifehouse version of Pure and Easy. Hey, I've got a reminder for you from your friends from the coast. Coming up next Tuesday, August the 4th, is the town hall where you can learn a lot about this Super El Nino that people have been talking about. Some of the nation's best and brightest weather and ocean experts are going to be on a panel that wants to help separate fact from fiction about this Super El Nino. They're going to do a deep dive into the fall's forecast and also detail some disaster readiness and most important steps that neighbors can take to prepare. The town hall is going to be live streamed, and we've got information on that for you in the Coastline calendar at KOZT.com, including a link to the Super El Nino Town Hall. Take a look for yourself, KOZT.com. Again, that's next Tuesday, August 4th at 6 p.m. A reminder from your friends from the coast.
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1: 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The new Stones album is outstanding. 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
0: This is part of Surf Film Music. 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

0: Yesterday and today set for both Paul McCartney and Ringo. They're, of course, with the Beatles from the White Album, Dear Prudence, and also from McCartney's new album, Boys of Dungeon Lane. Paul and Ringo together on Home to Us. I hope you're having an exceptional Monday. Thank you for spending some of it here with me listening to music. I'm Kate, and I've got some more music coming up from the concert recordings after this.
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0: One of the places that we were when I was gone was Austria, and this came to mind because it was at an opera house in Austria that it was recorded. I've mentioned from time to time that it is one of my favorite ever music DVDs. It's from An Acoustic Evening at the Vienna Opera House. Joe Bonamassa from the Coast.

0: Crosby, Stills, Nash & Young from the coast. Everybody, I love you here on National Love Is Kind Day. Also up ahead of CSN and why it was Cream with NSU. Storyville, Good Day for the Blues from the coast. And Joe Bonamassa and his international group of friends that came to make music with him for an acoustic evening at the Vienna Opera House. The song was Richmond. So I was taking a look at the long-term forecast for the Mendocino Coast because Art in the Gardens is coming up this weekend, and it does look like it could be pretty darn nice. According to the National Weather Service from Eureka, the long-term forecast, yeah, a good weekend for the 33rd annual Art in the Gardens. Take a look at KOZT.com to get more on Art in the Gardens. You can click through there. And also for more information on the weather, wherever you are or planning to be, we got you covered with weather information. KOZT.com, click where you see weather and then choose weather and a community to look at first. That community's point forecast page is what'll come up. But there's also a little map you can click and drag. You can look at weather for anywhere using that. Or you can go to the regional weather page, click on the blue link, Eureka CA, and there is a drop-down menu. Actually, there are several drop-down menus there, but the one right under the map, that's where you can find the long-term forecast. So it looks like Art in the Gardens is going to have a nice weekend this weekend for the 33rd annual Art in the Gardens.
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0: Wilco, I got you at the end of the century. Grateful Dead, too, from the coast. That one from 100 Year Hall, I Know You Rider. Bruce Springsteen's Human Touch, and from the Doobie Brothers, from the coast, Blackwater. So you know all those destination concerts or festivals that happen, well, for the most part, in Mexico. Got a new one coming up, you know, about Wilco's performances in Morocco. It's a destination concert for next March, 25th through 27th, and it's the first time they've ever played in Africa. So something to check out. They do have WilcoInMorocco.com set up, so you can get more information on that. And we have something new straight ahead here, a version of a Doors song after this.
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0: She says that it was a gut feeling that had her go on the road in the first place. And now it's a gut feeling that says get off the road, at least for now. After this year, she's going to stop touring for a while. An indeterminate amount of time is how she put it. Could be a year, could be two, could be 50. And it's a lot about, quoting Bob Dylan, "My own weariness amazes me." She did release this single. It is available on the usual places as a single, her version of a Jim Morrison composition. This is new from Elin Jewell from the coast.

Morgan, her version of The Doors song. We're Mendocino County's FM, KOZT Fort Bragg. Our friends just call us The Coast. Going to keep going here with some music from Steve Earle now from The Coast.

Linda Ronstadt and Anne Savoie from the Coast, Walk Away Renee. Don Henley, Nobody Else in the World But You, and New Elan Jewel, Soul Kitchen.

0: Subdudes, and live at the Ram's Head, Sarita. Also, Bonnie Raitt, Sweet Forgiveness, and Steve Earle from I'll Never Get Out of This World Alive. So good, he had to use it for the book, too. I'll Never Get Out of This World Alive in the song Every Part of Me. And Kate, ready to do something good for every part of me, too, and you. I'm going to try to encourage you to get up and get moving. That's what we're talking about here. It is good for every part of you. It's good for your heart, your mind, your lungs, your attitude. Yeah, everything is better with more motion in your day. And plus, it's just fun. Let's get up. Let's get dancing. I got music for that. For everybody up, after these words from Mendocino Coast Clinics, our sponsor.
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0: So, you ready? Everybody up. Let's get started with Dave Edmonds from the coast.

0: Knickerbockers and Lies from the Coast, and Les McCann and Eddie Harris in the middle of our set. Compared to What? That's from their Swiss Movement release. They were live at the Montreux Jazz Festival, one of the earliest of the Montreux Jazz Festivals. It celebrated 60 years. It had the 60th festival this year. Up ahead of Les McCann and Eddie Harris, Dave Edmonds did one for us. Do You Want to Dance from the Coast? And that's our set for everybody up for this Monday afternoon. I hope that got you some energy, a little bit of extra oomph for your Monday afternoon. We'll take another run at that tomorrow. We do it every weekday afternoon in the 2 o'clock hour, and always brought to you by Mendocino Coast Clinics. 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
0: This is from their album Native Sons.

came out in 2021. They borrowed songs from a number of artists that they grew up listening to as they were doing their music in high school and into their early adulthood. This is one they borrowed from the Beach Boys, Los Lobos, From the Coast.

0: Bert Yance and John Renborn from the Coast, Piano Tune. Van Morrison in there, too. That one from his Band and Street Choir. That's one of the two albums just announced that Van will be bringing out hi-fi treatments of the 350-copy limited edition reel-to-reel release of that one, his Band and Street Choir. There's also a new vinyl, Astral Weeks, being released. That one is limited to 5,000 copies. From his Band and Street Choir, Van Morrison from the Coast with Domino. Also had Paul Simon in there, Slip Sliding Away, and Los Lobos with Sail on Sailor. Gotta go. It's Hugh Connolly's turn. He's going to take the controls and do the rest of this Monday afternoon with us. We'll get him started with another classic coming up here right after this.
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0: Don't forget, today is National Love is Kind Day. It's something to keep in mind, carry in our hearts and souls, right? And whatever else you're doing, try to do some good along your way, and always, please, be kind. Going to leave you here with Cream now, taking you up to Hugh Connolly from the Coast.

Well, you are listening to Mendocino County's FM, KOZT Fort Bragg. Our friends just call us the Coast. Thank you, Kate, for bringing us here. And that, my friends, is right in front of my big old bag of music. Hugh here with you. And let's jump right in with a great rock song, which features the lead vocals from Don Henley and lead guitar from Don Felder and slide guitar from Joe Walsh. You know where I'm going. No victims here. It's Eagles from the Coast.

0: Eddie Money with two tickets to paradise. And from the movie soundtrack, that is actually the title track. Steely Dan from the Coast with FM. No static at all. And the Eagles started our afternoon off together with Victim of Love. Well, speaking of movie soundtracks, I'm sure you have heard that the Point Arena Theater's fourth annual short film festival is happening this November. And right now they're accepting entries. And they take a broad examples of different categories for your short film. International, comedy, local, regional, animation, student, environmental, queer, pride, indigenous, native people, music, or even your favorite DJ sitting in Studio A schmelting away. There's a movie in that, and believe me, it is a short film. But get your artistic groove on with the Point Arena Theater's fourth annual short film festival. All you got to do is make it about 20 minutes or less, submit your screener, synopsis of your film, and a brief filmmaker's bio. We got the email you can send that to, and the deadline is August 15th. Just look it up on our Coastline calendar at KOZT.com. It's under Short Film Festival Submissions. And that is a reminder from your friends from the coast. And up ahead, a Dylan cover from the stage.
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0: Yeah, as promised, I've got a cover track here to start our set, and it's part of Dylan's 30th anniversary concert that was back in 93. Here's Tom Petty and the Heartbreakers from the Coast.

0: Beatles with their single Lady Madonna from the coast. And the Wild Feathers Got It Wrong in the middle of the set. And from Dylan's 30th anniversary concert, Tom Petty and the Heartbreakers with their version, Rainy Day Woman, number 12 and 35. And coming up, let's go back to the stage and let's make it a Royal Albert Hall concert track from Mark Knopfler. After.
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That's the Fly Like an Eagle album. What a great one that was. And that track, Steve Miller Band's Rockin' Me from the Coast. Neil Young before that, Walk On, and Mark Knopfler at Royal Albert Hall in 2015 with his song, So Far Away. Well, it is actually happening today, something we've been talking about for a while. The Mendocino County Libraries are doing their major software upgrade starting today. And this is just a new phase to get the libraries up to, well, up to the modernization of today to improve services for you. And during this time, there will be limited library services. So get some more information on the link that we provided on our Coastline calendar, KOZT.com. It's under Library Software Upgrade. That starts today. That is a reminder from your friends from the coast. Sea Pal Cove in Noyo Harbor is the food shack where the locals go. 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Sea Pal Cove. Hey, let's start this set with a song and a title track to the Evolve album, which came out a couple of years ago. Here's Fish from the Coast.

passing my way. And it really didn't have to stop. It just kept on going. And so castles made of sand slips into the sea.

Emerson Lake and Palmer, Lucky Man from the Coast. And Jimi Hendrix Experience with Castles Made of Sand, Fish, started that set with their title track from 2024 called Evolve. And we are...

0: Chris Cornell from the coast, Nearly Forgot My Broken Heart. And ahead of that, a demo from Paul Simon, Me and Julio. And new music from Taj Mahal and the Phantom Blues Band, Ask Me About Nothing But the Blues, from that album called Time.
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1: 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The new Stones album is outstanding. Hear for yourself as Mick Jagger, Keith Richards, and Ronnie Wood take you behind the scenes of their new record. It's the Rolling Stones Foreign Tongues, brought to you by the team of Bruce Fournier and Sally Coppage of Edward Jones Mendocino, and by Pro Metal Roof and Gutter Services. 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
0: I got a reminder here from your friends from the coast. Going on right now till September 30th, the Great Fort Bragg Photo Contest. 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Just go to Instagram and hashtag Fort Bragg Photos. The photos must be taken within or nearby the city of Fort Bragg. And for more of those details, check out the link that we got up on our coastline calendar at KOZT.com. It's a Great Fort Bragg Photo Contest. It's a reminder from your friends from the coast. And let's start our set with the Turning Tide album, which came out, 2010. Here's Solace from the coast.

0: Animals, House of the Rising Sun from the coast. And off of another country album, Python Lee Jackson featuring Rod Stewart and A Broken Dream. And the set was started with Solace, Hugo's Big Reel. Well, I can tell you what goes into Hugh's refrigerator. It's Scrimshaw and Scrimshaw, maybe Guinness, but Scrimshaw only. Here's Melissa to help you out.
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0: Well, let's do this because I found these tickets here in my big old bag of music. It's tickets to a full concert set. Let's rush the stage. I got yours and you got mine. Let's go with World Cafe 6. To start it off for us, it's Donovan from the coast.

0: From the Columbia Records Radio Hour Volume 1 and wrapping up that concert set, it's Leonard Cohen, I'm Your Man. Jack Johnson 2, Better Together. We also listened to John Mayer and Band, Waiting on the World to Change. And Donovan with There is a Mountain. And I did want to bring up there is a note from PG&E. Telling those 214 customers east of Albion that are without power, the restoration time, PG&E says, is about 5:15, so not too far off. I know you've been waiting all day. However, the unplanned outage, they say, is caused by a third-party damage, and they will make repairs. So those should be done by 5:15 if your power stays off. And again, this is I wanted to give you the 1-800 number, but for, you know, the folks are along Albion Ridge Road and Big Salmon Creek and Little Salmon Creek there, 5:15, the PG&E 1-800 number is 743-5000. So let them know if your power comes on sooner or later than 5:15, and we'll keep our eye on this.
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0: Well, let's do a nice dive here into my big old bag of music and get wrapped around our Monday and lean a little bit into the evening. And with this extended set here, who's going to get us going? Well, none other than Jimmy Buffett from the coast.

turkey without oyster dressing. It's the root of all evil, the sum of your blessing. 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Don't need no shaker for just a few grains of salt. You make it by looking good and being funny, but life's